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1: No, it was so special. A lot of emotions and a lot of hard work behind there, and
0: yeah, so emotional. Yeah, amazing achievement.
1: Honestly,
2: you must.
0: Maybe this is never going to happen.
1: Well, I mean, you always have the doubt and the fear, you know, that you're not going to make it, but.
0: Toughest
1: moments this season, I think we. Probably even more in those situations, you know. So we had that belief, and we know what we can, and. So even better like that.
2: But the concern must have been there with Manchester City breathing down your neck, and particularly after you'd lost there.
1: Yeah, no, of course.
0: Umunyamakuru ati ntabwo uri gutinya ko Man City yari bari mu bitugu bari bo yukumva ko izaze kongera ikabikora.
1: I think the mindset even after that game I felt like we were so strong, you know, after that game we said to each other we still.
0: Ati nyuma yo gutsindwa na Man City n'ubundi twakomeje kugira ibyo byumviro kandi twumva dukomeye ko nta gihindutse kuri ku mugambi wacu.
1: I think the belief was even stronger after that game, and I think we've showed that the last few games on the pitch. And
0: twari tubyize niba mu nyuma twabigaragaje muri match byiza ku iki match Man City.
3: Ayo
0: ni amagambo y'umugabo witwa Captain Martin Odegaard. 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Byari ibirori ku munsi we. Arteta Mikel. Mutoza ikipe ya Arsenal Odegaard. Mikel Arteta. Arteta.
4: For so long, they fully deserve.
2: This is what it's all about, isn't it?
4: We have some difficult moments along the way, but all of them, they are worthy when you see that kind of reaction.
0: Because you always see
2: games after.
0: You as well.
2: Is this when you can let the guard drop?
4: 100%. Now it's time to enjoy, to take the manager hat off and get there and join.
0: Atu n'igihe cyo kwishima none tugashyira umutoza natwe tukamugurutsa mu bicumu kwa kunda abakinnyi batera umutoza bakamutera mu birere. 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
4: An incredible connection, an incredible commitment, and an incredible courage as well.
0: Twagize guhuza tugira commitment kandi tugira na courage.
4: And us has fueled the desire that we have to go and do it, and look at that.
0: Twari dufite ibyiringiro n'abafana bari baturi inyuma bumva ko tuzagenda tukaba twabigeraho none nawe irebere nyine bibaye.
2: Yes, because you seem to acquire a lot of players who were ready for now rather than develop for future years.
0: Ati abakinnyi ufite Mikel n'abakinnyi uyu munsi bakweretse ko bari tayari kugira icyo bakora kurenza kubategereza mu gihe cy'ahazaza. 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
4: And we have an incredible ownership. They've been through the tough times, and that's when you really see people and when you really get to know people.
0: And icyambere twagize ubuyobozi bwiza buri gihe bwifuzaga ko tubana turi tuyoboye kandi urabirebuka bibona kuko ari ikintu abifuzaga cyane.
4: The people that brought me here, for example, when Edu was here, we team was here, and all these people, they've been.
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3: Was there any time in those 3 years before this one where you're thinking, is this ever going to happen?
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4: Doubts, I think doubt and and
3: which is natural.
4: And understanding that maybe you're not the right person to, okay, I've been able to take them all the way here, but maybe somebody else has to come and do the final job.
0: Uh-huh. 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
4: Got, we've done it, and yes. I feel a lot of joy and honestly a little bit of relief.
0: So what you're saying? 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
4: 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Bachelor of Science with Honors in Information Technology. UTAB Kiramuruzi Campus has the following option: Bachelor of Education with Honors in English and French, in English and Kinyarwanda, in Mathematics and Computer Science, and in Accounting.
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1: Can I get a Heineken, please?
2: He cuts inside and gives that foot. He shoots!
1: The best!
2: Come on!
1: What a goal! Can you believe it?
2: I told you it's goal.
3: Here you go, sir. Your Heineken.
1: Ah, sorry. Can I get another one for... Wait, what's your name again?
2: Tom. I'm Tom.
1: Nice to meet you, Tom. Another Heineken for Tom, please.
4: 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Enjoy responsibly. 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
2: Welcome on court BL. 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Expect some thrills from coast to coast when Africa's 12th bet for your encore tinted landing at Bigali 21st. 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
3: Welcome on court, BL. 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
3: Can I get a Heineken, please?
4: He cuts inside and gives that foot. He shoots!
3: Yes! Yes!
4: Come on!
3: What a goal! Can you believe it?
4: I told you it's goal.
3: Here you go, sir. Your Heineken. Ah, sorry. Can I get another one for... Wait, what's your name again?
4: Tom. I'm Tom.
3: Nice to meet you, Tom. Another Heineken for Tom, please.
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0: 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Come on, shout hallelujah. Right now, get ready, church. It is harvest time 2022. Put your hands together.
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1: Calm down.
2: Whoa,
1: are you? I know I'm not Sister Mary. Pray that, Lord. I know I'm not Sister Mary. I want to talk testimony.
2: Brother Christian, what do you have to say
1: so,
2: now?
1: Sir, my testimony is big. You must hear it.
2: Okay, hurry up.
1: Pray that, Lord.
3: Hallelujah.
1: So, my testimony is like this. I sleep. I wake up.
2: Okay.
1: My stomach started doing me feel.
2: Why this?
1: God. What happened? I said, God, I'm hungry. God said, my son. Look water on the table. Drink it. I drink it. I'm belly full. That word.
0: So that's the testimony. What? When

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1: They don't close.
0: No, they never close. They're just about to start.
1: But see time now. Time never go. But time never go now. Why then go close? What? It's not my fault though. You didn't leave me. Wait for me now.

0: Ibihe byiza cyane, ibihe byiza kuri mwe turi kumwe muherereye mu bice bitandukanye, batwumvira mu majyepfo, batwumvira mu majyaruguru, batwumvira mu burasirazuba, batwumvira mu burengero bwaryo. 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0,7,8,5,0,7,8,5,0,7,8,5,0,7,8,5,0,7,8,5,0,7,8,5,0,7,8,5,0,7,8,5,0,7,8,5,0,7,8,5,0,7,8,5,0,7,8,5,0,7,8,5,0,7,8,5,0,7,8,5,0,7,8,5,0,7,8,5,0,7,8,5,0,7,8,5,0,7,8,5,0,7,8,5,0,7,8,5,0,7,8,5,0,7,8,5,0,7,8,5,0,7,8,5,0,7,8,5,0,7,8,5,0,7,8,5,0,7,8,5,0,7,8,5,0,7,8,5,0,7,8,5,0,7,8,5,0,7,8,5,0,7,8,5,0,7,8,5,0,7,8,5,0,7,8,5,0,7,8,5,0,7,8,5,0,7,8,5,0,7,8,5,0,7,8,5,0,7,8,5,0,7,8,5,0,7,8,5,0,7,8,5, 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